Maybe I should have asked for your second best shot. Pat Benatar, Totally Awesome 80s. Back to our countdown, 1984, the month of June, at number 5. Another band from San Francisco.

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2: 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Kelly E., Jake Michaels here, Julie, Barb Evans. 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

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Here's Brian Adams, Heaven.

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Jake will have plenty of things to give away, and you'll have a chance to win. Here's REO Speedwagon.

0: 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Coming up tonight, it's Rewind with Gary Bryan from 8 till midnight. 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

0: 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Get ready to wake up tomorrow morning with Jake Michaels in the morning show. 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Giving you the most amount of fun, excitement, and music. It's Jake tomorrow morning, kicking off at 5 o'clock. But right now, it's Van Morrison.
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You know, a little while ago, I had talked about Flea from the Red Hot Chili Peppers, and he likes to run every day. Every time I see this video, now I understand why he's so sweaty in the video. He must have been running the entire time during that video. Here's those Red Hot Chili Peppers and Under the Bridge on 93.3 WBZD.